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1: Go ahead, over.
0: Palma Foxy, that's 24A, over.
1: 24A or 287?
0: We're going to ignore that dumb question on the 24A.
2: 24A. Go down to 2.
0: That's not till tomorrow. 287. Nope, don't even answer that question. I'll see you on duty at 9 o'clock. Here we go.

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1: Had to get ready for the M441-27, 260-5500, got to approach medium, distance to Callahan, track number 1, south out.

0: M208-27,
1: Jay.
0: M208-27-0. Yes, sir. We got a updated Constant 35 12 ton, 65 40 feet. We got 68 empties loaded up, ready to go.
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0: 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Detector out.
1: 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South Hillier.

0: 6378, clear. 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

Base registered. Head off the west, back to the east, over. Alright, come on, 2-1-K.

still on point, yeah. How much fuel's on that motor? Five, thanks.

2827. Hey, I got a wind warning up to 60 miles an hour from North End, Braganza to Wake Crossville. That's right, with the motor, I think it should be restricted to 40 mph.

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0: number 77444, 852726, location SM20.0, train X 60427, contingency SXT 742. Boy BG Rollerson, circle 5A. Do not exceed the following speed, 25 mph on number one track, between milepost A 607.7 and milepost A 607.8. 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
1: 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Got it back, Jerry.
2: 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Do not exceed the following speed, that's 25 miles per hour on the number one track between milepost A607.7, A607.8. 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
0: That's correct. If 47 fits, I'm gonna beat you with him at Race Pond. If not, you might have to wait a hang for 47.
2: All right, I understand, though.
0: See ya.

What'd you say that fuel level was, though? Alright, you gotta pull around and back in when you get there. Alright, come on, segmentation. There you go.

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Milepost 619.5. 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
0: I got 1169, 1169, two boxes 2 and 7. Crawford to Eddie, coming to you PTC at 1002, 1002 in the PM. Dispatcher PAR, Bravo Alpha Romeo, dispatch out.

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End of transmission.

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45, 441, 27, outbound, 3L.

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Medium clear, Callahan turnout, 3-1, north out.

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1: 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M452.27. DSXD 7094. Got a clear signal south Hilliard. No defects. Good axe count here.

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Call 42 over. 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

don't come back this way. 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

Yeah.

Track 2, I said, huh? 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
1: The lead engine CSX T6286, we got 31 load, 0 empty, 3,209 tons, 5,205 feet, PCTCO, not a key train, no restrictions. 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
1: GS and IF dispatch, over.

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1: Hey, it's 321 there, dispatch.
0: Red 321, over.
1: Yeah, it's just, we're about to send you back to track, so we just want to verify we was in the clear. You got us in the clear on your end?
0: That's right, you are in the clear. 261 checked, over.
1: Alright, sending you back a 1245 Fargo to Crump.
0: Alright, standing by. 1245, Fargo to Crawford, showing you clear those limits for 55261, turn to over.
1: That is correct.
0: Alright, here we go. Flash out.

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1: You had to.

dispatch Jack Smith, over. Gale 1, over. All right, here we go, signal indication, over.

0: Just another Tusk 31, over.
1: What is that?
0: 31, I'm showing you clear to Crawford. Can you go ahead and send me one back?
1: Sorry,
0: now. 1328 Barbara to Crawford, showing you clear to those limits, but to 2, 6, 1, 3, 12.

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Canada Kitchen Duval off the main line, got one coming to you.

call 41 over. Four is leaving 320. 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

going to 3105. Yeah, did you hear my 63 conductor? Said y'all line up south with 13. Y'all gonna cut those Teslas off in 13 so everything else on thoroughfare. That's right, he's giving that one spot, hopefully. Right. Put the engine to stop track one.

CSX 2 Zip Crew at North End. You got permission to go ahead and come on out with those seven cars at track 1. Come back to number 8.

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1: Two is one, y'all want 5 or 6:30 tonight? All right, don't you notify.

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0: at Lake, the end of Summit and West Lake. Got 41, should be able to take them off at North Lake.
1: Oh, Rob.
0: You're going to set off that bottom section. You're going to ride the DP back to the yard.
1: All right. You said, we'll cut them off at North Lake?
0: North Lake, got 41, be out there to take them off of you.
1: Now we got 6 West Lake ahead of the DP, right?
0: That's what I said. You're all going to set up the bottom set, ride the DP in.
1: Okay, I didn't hear that part.
0: All right.

0: ready for your signal in case of them.
1: Calling at 321, over. Yeah, where did you show your those Toyotas that are north, south of your DP? Why did you do that? You're not setting those off. That's why I asked, why did you do that?

Yeah, just put all the auto racks at number 10, that's fine. All the ones out of 9, put them in 10. They gotta go back to 9 again. We already got them up two in there, but two of the G's stay instead of 9. Yeah, ain't no sense in moving them racks, they're already there.

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Milepost 10.4. 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

GS and I have dispatch over. Alright, GJ 41 on the NS 1650. You have permission past the southward signal, north leg of the wire, west leg permission to enter the main track between Duval and Norris behind the 321 as the lead engine NS 4585.

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0: 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Total axle 3, 6, 8, end of transmission.
1: Yeah, DJ 27, no defects. Great, that's canal.

1 has a clear offered. Truck 1, northbound.

0: 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PJ 41, showing you clear between Duval North, locked up at Westlake. Oh. Watch out.
1: 321
0: dispatch. Sitting on the location, Duval, going down Lake Society, over. Watch out.
2: ESXJ dispatch, Jack's Lance, lower. I think it switches high up this crosser. Let me see if I can mess with it for a minute. I'm only going to be able to get you to Braganza anyways for right now, unless they put you in JO3. I got one you to leave out of there. So that curve here, not even calling stuff till 6. I got that 144 supposed to be climbing on that train in JO3, so maybe you'll take his spot.

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1: Go to 61 there, no?

M210-27 is CSXT 5401 has a medium clear at Callahan Turnout, track 1 to 2. Callahan and Nahana, north out.

TSXT, I think 4001 has a clear the A621 track 1 northbound. Track 2 northbound.

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1: 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It'll track 2. Or it's out.

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No defects. Total axles 368. Detector out. 10, 2, 10, 10, 7.

0: 27 to CSM 6401 as a clear southbound crossover track 2 northbound.
1: 2790 got a clear signal crossing 5220 track 1 north.

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Total axle 3, 6, 8, end of transit.

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1: Hold on, that's yes.

CSX detector. 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No defects. Repeat. No defects. Total axles 408. Detector out.

Yes, sir. Come on out. Come off yet. You can pick up that thoroughfare. Get the brake system and assist paperwork. Car number?

Yes, I can hear you. Like you're talking into a sock.

ship line. Please, you want 7 4 5 8 9. Go ahead and end that DP, don't.

GJ42, sitting on Acacia and Duval coming off the main line. I'm going to be running time on the signal there. I'll send an indication when it comes in. Do have permission of first. Duval and the word token. Yes, and GJ42 over. Oh, this signal is running time. I'm going to take it down. I'm going to run the CSX train, and it'll be yours right behind that. Over.

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1: Go ahead.
0: 1527, Fargo to Crawford, showing you clear of those limits, protected by 261 territory, over.
1: That's correct.
0: Alright, here we go, dispatcher.
2: What are we waiting on out here?
0: 42 is going into West Lake, over.

I'll wait for you. Three more questions.

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That's for the assault county, man.

That's Jack's last phone. 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

7119. Do you have permission to pass the southwest signal for a regular wild west light? Permission to remain trapped between Duval and North. Then on occasion, Duval going to the main line, back in the Simpson Yard. On that lead engine, permission to pass southward signal, permission to mainline Duval North, and indication, mainline Duval, over. Special.

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2: Lacey bypassing that Westlake. 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

0: 96 27 low weather, 970, you got a clear signal south end of Callahan. 970, go ahead.
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0: 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I'll move those cars to MT03. 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
1: CFX detector, milepost 619.5, track main 1, no defects, repeat, no defects, total axles 292, detector out.
0: Out 31, no defects, got a clear, just to say with Callahan, track 1, go slow to 3366 south.
2: CSX equipment defect detector, milepost 610.7, track 2, no defects, no defects, total axle 4, niner 2, end of transmission.
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Hold that southeast system, I got 2 minutes on yard, does that come out and watch?

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1: Okay, still looking at you. 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
2: Detector, milepost 619.5, track main 2, no defects, repeat, no defects, total axles 296. 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CFX detector, milepost 619.5, track main 1.

0: CSX detector, milepost 619.5, track main 1, no defects, repeat, no defects, total axles 188, detector out.
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0: 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End of transmission.
1: Down to where I got an approach of Red Dog on the one. The number two was wide open. There was no need for this.

53 is going to approach here, Red Dog, one track south. Stop signal down there, Dismore, IL-31's rear end, still in the interlocking.

call for. Hey, you guys get right into the pocket, take a break. Alright. 323, they hit towards the CSX pocket here. Yeah, you guys can line on that head down this way. They're going to suck in the CSX pocket. Drunk 80, your instructions.

come off of your FEC, we'll be picking up track 4 and making a cut at track 4. Looks like you come out with NSW at 150 or 28 if I'm looking at that. Looks like you'll be coming off with NSW 150-028, if I'm looking at it right. The Ross kind of printed out with this, all the stuff that was set off in Jamaica, where they're from that office. So, like, coming off like 34 bars or 100 or something.

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Just a second. Well, I counted 12. I might have miscounted too, but he'll be coming out with an NS-171-008. NS-171-008.

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All right, L7-1128 on the freight lead. You got that bulletin 04294. Davenport and Ware for 0600, Chile's 492-491. If you load 76512 tons, 2562 feet, and the first 5 digits you got to do, 96 and Chad Everett. Now to keep turning no restrictions. 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That's right.

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Osmar, o sea, Pablo. You don't want a 4-axle. Is there another 4-axle back here? It says PTC of 428.

don't work, maybe we'll have to wait for 28 days to get here. Come by, I'm going to talk.

TJ. Just checking on you, making sure everything's okay with that motor.

Job 4, Job 5, let me all know when y'all are ready here. Job 5, if you have any luck getting that PTC work on that 4 axle.

SNAP dispatch 28J, over. All right, y'all are here, Crawford, and protected by 261 territory, correct? Alright, 1741, that's 1741, proceed Fargo to Crawford main track, coming to you. Alright, y'all the same.

Maybe if you want to leave that motor there, we'll just tie it down. We're probably going to have to put 28J away. They'll be coming through track number 2.

ahead. Yeah, let's go ahead and try to get out of here. You copy me, DJ, one time. Motor down south end of 15. 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

0: Roger, 16, it's an old. On the east lead, old. 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

dispatcher, boat to number 04958. I am showing Paul Ozello for 0900, 3 engines, 4703, 3114, 4725. No cars right now, 2 and 22 feet in the first project. You got due on the state search out ever. Not a key train, no restrictions. PDT work-ins over, and it's county inspected. Check right over.

the TL is not equipped or it's not working any tracking number, over. Metro.

6-6 West Jackson, answer no. DO 6228, how long is your train, you know? Alright, are you still in the Moncrief or are you going to FEC, yo? Alright, I got some light in, it's about to go by, then we'll see what Amtrak's doing, and then we'll see what's going on. Thank you, yo.

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6-36-28-0. 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All right, thanks, Metro.

Charlie Charlie,

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Appreciate it. CSXJ Special Jacksonville.

Houston, calling KB, over. 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
1: Line 30, Springfield Lady, here he is. Thank you.
0: Y'all clear for comfort, protected by 261 territory, great, that was. Right, see that last one back, clear 2083, 2083. Proceed, Fargo, get Crawford on main track, number two. All right, y'all two. All right, thank you, dispatch. Hey, Lee, y'all stay out of trouble down there.

Jimmy, keep going to that wiggle that's just in front of you. It's about 150 foot in front of you. I'll put them down.

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Yeah, we got the old 0441. 0441. Got a man 2019 out there, 29F, he's on 7F10 when he clears it, okay out, making a settlement AOK 5555 05.

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0: at 1,800 feet, over. 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That's right.
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1: All right, I'm hanging.

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0: all that, please. Yes, sir, Mr. Osmond on PSXP engine 844. You have permission. Give me 1 second.
1: Come in, regulator. All right, go ahead.
0: Hot rail track one.
1: All right, hot rail track one. How about one and three, huh?
0: That's right, we're on three. They're coming up one.
1: All right, they coming south.
0: Coming north.
1: All right, bring them on.
0: PSX Fast says, Mr. Ocon at PSX 844. So you have permission to hear that the conditional stop order on the Wildwood truck to Mapo. SM 12.9, SM 13.3, Mapo 3, authorized to do the same. All in equipment clear track 1.
2: That is coming off the number 3 here at the home across the number 2 to number 1, northbound direction, all the way up number 1, maximum authorized speed for men equipment and grill.
0: Yes, sir, that is good copy of the we'll call that 1132, and I do have some equipment on track 3.
2: 1132, I'll be ringing my horn a little bit by your inner equipment on track 3.
0: Yes, sir, Mr. Ogden, can I reverse that to you? Can you come to a 25 between the FM 14.8 and the FM 15.4?
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0: Radio clear, Callahan, turn out northbound, CSX 844. Leaving the Callahan Road to the Nathan, 1-1. M442 North Island.
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0: regulator? Ahead. I come across the diamond.
1: Well, if you was inside, you'd see I'm tramming.
0: Oh, okay, I didn't see you moving.
2: See you, 16 and 0.

Here we go, we're going to Moncrief route, over.

3FX detector, milepost 619.5, track main 1, no defects, repeat, no defects, total axles 800, detector out.

CSX dispatch, W. O'Connor, over. I'm looking on get number one shot to run a train, over.

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0: R.W. Holland, second on the main track in Crawford with a track code 3755, Washington, 244 Union Crawford, southbound to the East Coast.

0: Ellie, am I good to rack up or no?
1: RW Holland, southbound, and assaulted with an active JO on Mission Myers 1 and Funnel Track Authority 3071, working from Crawford. Authorized to all intersections.

0: 3FX detector, milepost 619.5, track main 2, no defect, repeat, no defect, total axles 444, detector out.
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2: Leo, this is Callahan, got to stop by now.
1: Get the bulletin 05235. I am showing McDowell and Boone for 1300. You got 2 inches, 4551 4589. 0 low, 251 inches, 4233, 10 inches, 68 feet, no force break, the way cross, 36, keep train, no restrictions, PDC working. 2 owners currently expecting. No addition here in Fitzgerald, I say. No cars for way cross either, correct? No. Let's go north, over. Okay, I didn't know. All right, thank you, Dispatcher.

0: Lieutenant Dispatcher, over. Sir, Ms. Norris, I mean, Ms. Holland, go ahead there, over.
1: Can you throw that switch at Norris reverse and line up on the side of
0: All right, Ms. Holland, I got your permission to throw the switch at Norris for the siding there. Correct, over.
1: That's good.
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0: All right, 330, staying NS4273 on the main line. Ready to go. All right, I appreciate it. I got track man out there ahead of me. I gotta get them cleared up. As soon as I do, I'll be talking to you. All right, thank you. That's better.
1: BDM on the topic, coming northbound on the number one track.
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3: 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Signal, distance downhill. Track 1, locomotive 3366, 05.
2: 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Track 1, and we'll get you on by, over.
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2: All right, Mr. Morrison, you're clear. 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Come in, regulator.
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0: All right, Mr. Boone, you ready? Over. CSX Vespa's engine 4551. Over.
1: Slow engine for 4551. 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BGM.
0: BGM. All right, here we go. You have permission to EA Bassett's conditional stop order on the Callahan sub to Mount Prophet 12.9S. SM 12.9 SM 17.3. You may proceed, authorized speed for your train. I do have an exception between the milepost S 14.8 and 16.1, 2525 miles per hour. I have men working on track number 3 here at the Diamond and at Crawford Road.
1: Hold it down to 25 men equipment on number 3.
0: Yes, sir, that is a good copy. At 1350, 1315.
1: Thank you, Miss Vasquez. L729 out, and we are entering your work authority track 1 northbound right now.
0: It's done to enter work authority 1350.

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1: High
2: 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You'll have it back in about 3 minutes.
1: All right, perfect time. Thanks, sir. Let's stretch out.

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Call me after I see 10-8, I'll give you EC10. Dispatch up.

Hey, one going in the yard. It's right. All right, we'll pull in number two. Call out when he gets live, that way I got TV and TV's got a hell of a lead.

dispatcher, 330, signal on the case, new all off main line, over. I thank you, dispatcher. Vietnam dispatcher to RW Meyer, over. Yeah, just letting you know, 330 is just gave him something to leave, coming off the main line there, Duval, over.

be a 6 AM. I got a 5A, 5B, and 10 if you're ready, over. All right, you see one at 79411, 79411, 805-2826, the A608.3, L3228, and 3366, the L right, circle out 5A. Do not exceed the following speed, 50 over 50, that's 50 MPH on number one track. Number one track between milepost A544.8 and milepost A544.9, signs no. Circle line 5B, 5B, do not exceed the following speed, 25 over 25, 25 MPH on the main track between milepost A515.2, A515.2, and the A515.3, A515.3, signs no. Circle line 10, line 10, dispatch your messages 11040, that's 11040, 11043, that's 11043. And 11045 are an old RLF phone.

is all correct. Okay, I say the 1328 RLF, hold. Appreciate it. Thank you, all. Dispatcher out.

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0: Hits the auger here. Yeah, come on back. Hey, Gary, did you leave anything up there behind the derail? Y'all ready? There's no sweet spray up there again today. That's a lot. They're going to wheat spray at the Ford lot after a while.
1: Line 5A, circle line 5A, you're issuing order 79450, 79450, date 05-2826, location 8622.9. L72928 is at 4551 LD Boone, circle line 5A, deny see the following speed, 25 over 25, that's 25 MPH on number one track, between mileposts to A602.2, that's A602.2, and A602.3, A602.3, signs no, RLF, oh.
2: JE, that's what EC1 number 79450, 79485 dated 05-2826 at the milepost 862-29, L72928 on the CSXP 4551 LD Boone on the copy, circle that line 5A, do not exceed the following speed, that's 25, 25, mile per hour on the number one track at the milepost between the milepost 862.2 and the milepost 806.02.3, no on the signs, that's dispatcher, RLE.
1: That's correct, the campsite is 1338 RLF, F like Frank at the end, over.
2: 1338 RLF, that's a RLF, 1338
1: there. Alright, I appreciate it. I thought you'd hang for aisle 25 to let you know there, but anyways, thank you, over.
2: Alright, thank you, here we go.
1: Alright, appreciate it, Chase Petra.

0: said JL 743-27, you're going to taxi back to Fitzgerald when you get to Baldwin, Oak. Yes, I am doing that as we speak, over. Can you dispatch her out?
1: Clear mile post 8641 on that number one train northbound. CSXC 4551 out.

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1: Wayside,
0: this is train 330. Today, you copy? Yeah, go ahead, sir, 330.
1: Yes, sir, we're just going to have you check for us. I don't know if we've got a bad radio, but we could not hear very well the first detector leaving out. We've just departed Jacksonville. We just made it up here, coming into Crawford now, but we want you to check and see if there was any issues with our first scan there coming out of Jacksonville.
0: Copy that. What is your lead engine number and the detector number, please?
1: All right, we got a lead engine NS4273-4273. Yeah, I think our detector, the first one there, is at the G250, 250 letter G.
0: Copy that. Stand by. I'm looking in for now.

0: Rise 30, found a scan for you there at Plummer Road, Florida, 250.4 letter G, with no defects, so you're okay to proceed there under 50.
1: Okay, all right, we just wanted to make sure. We certainly thank you.
0: Anytime there, 330, we're set it up.
1: All right, yes, sir, thank you, Brad.
2: 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I got EC1 as far as channel 14, out. I know.

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Alright, you're going to 79488, 79488, 05-2826-8605.0. No, 743 780 8605.0. Do not receive the following speed, 25 over 25, 25 MPH on number 3 track, that's number 3 track. The swing, mile post SM 4.2, at SM 4.2, and mile post SM 4.3, SM 4.3, signed no. Circle line 10, line 10, dispatcher message 101.0, that's 101.0, is annulled. RLF, over.

Orange is straight out to the top again, over. Red Cat Sector 1350, 1350 hours, RLF, over. I appreciate it, thank you, over.

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Blank 15. Hey, KB, the weed spray truck here to get track 15 after we take this car to one. We'll just bring 15 out, let them spray it, shove it back, and then we'll get our hot sensors. We'll leave this other stuff for somebody else. Copy. 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That weed spray truck here, that's our biggest track we need to get.

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I'll 26, 28 cars. You got that special bolt at 05143. I am showing Guthrie and Moore for 1200. You've got 3 inches, 816, 922, 889. I'm not showing any cars yet, over.

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Like, you want to clear the diamond, we can let the CSX cross. 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

0: Alright, 743, let me get all my men to the clear and we'll get you by.
1: Alright, we thought you just went to another planet.
0: Nope, I just heard you on the radio.
2: Oh, y'all gonna flag the crossing for me?
0: It should activate.
2: That truck first.
0: All right, hold on. Don't move that truck. Do not move that truck. It's on the gate.
2: Copy that. Not moving the truck. 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
2: Four signal locations, Duval Northbound, Main Lane, Commissioner's Main Track, Duval North, says 4241, over.

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0: Then you have to make sure you have access to this way on the Callahan side, between Cosmos FM 17, FM 12.9, FM 12.9, to FM 17.3. You may proceed on the last speed. I do have an exception between Cosmos FM 16.0. 14.8,
1: 25, 35 miles per hour. See that location has a system working on track. Just staying L743-27, engine 1877, got Pennsylvania Vasquez, work limits, Callahan stuff, and SM 12.9, the SM 17.3 match speed per measure with the exception of SM 16.0 to the SM 14.8, 25 miles an hour, me and equipment working on track 3, over.
0: Yes, sir, that's a good topic. We'll call that 14.29.
1: Thanks, sir.
0: Thank you. Here we go.
2: Was y'all able to get the cars off the line? Over. And 82. Thank you, Duke. Out.
3: Well,
2: 50 even on the main line.

dispatch Jacksonville answering, over. All right, I'm ready for a job reach when you are.

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No deep to expect the track of effort you said. Is that correct? Over. All ahead in power. Good trip. Over. All right, thank you, J dispatcher, J shop.

IO 2628 at the ramp, over.

0: Okay, I'm running it behind Moncrief. I can't. I have this gut feeling with the track inspection and 452, you're going to get slowed down on the Callahan. So, that being said, you're going to the A-line. Here we go, signal indication, over. Thank you, T, dispatcher out.
1: And go on to the Crawford Place. That is correct.
2: Can I go the same time as this train, or do I need to wait?
1: All right, guys, same time as that train, over.
2: Okay, I am good to proceed now, even with the southbound going down south on 1.
1: That is correct, Jimmy.
2: Just making sure. Stanford has an SAS Crawford track 3 southbound.
3: 1043, clear, Crawford.
0: CSX, J, dispatcher to Vasquez, over.
1: Vasquez, incident, J, over.
0: Hey, I'm showing you got a blocker up there at Crawford to Dahoma. What's that about, over?
1: Yes, sir, we're working on a diamond. We're done with the work on a diamond, and we're headed to the Crawford house, over.
0: Okay, so you're done with it, working on the diamond, and you're headed to the Crawford house track. All right. Appreciate that, Jay Dispatcher. And I presume you're going to call me back when I can have that blocking device back, over.
1: Yes, sir, that is correct. I'll give you a call back when we're ready to release everything, over.
0: Okay, all right, thank you, Jay Dispatcher, Jay Shaw.
1: Okay, thanks after that.
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0: ESX equipment defect detector. 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
1: Oscar's answering over. Yes, sir. We're making our plan to get them all down now. Once I line the switch, we're going around to pick them all up and disregard the all board. Yes, sir. That is correct. We're working on getting our boards up. You have permission to come on through and join the red board.
2: Thank you.

0: dispatcher to Thompson, over. Hey, what's the deal? You're going to use Vasquez's EC1 when you get down there? Otherwise, you're going to not get this EC1 at the Diamond, over.
1: That's right. I'm getting one at the Diamond, and then I'm going to get with Mr. Elliott. He already let me share his authority. We're going to get to the other side of the Diamond. I'm only going down to Priceville. We're going to get off at CF-11.
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1: No defects on that aisle. What about one of them?

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1: M452.
0: Hey, kind of drag your feet a little bit, because I'm going to put you on number two track there at Beloved following 26 to Wake Cross, over.
1: All right, dragging our feet, following 26 down.
0: Yeah, they got this 143 that just told me a minute ago that he's got to inspect his train there on number two TWO track due to open containers. So I thought I was going to have a route for y'all, but I'll just let you follow 26 north.
1: All righty, thank you.
0: Thank you, JL.
2: Your load's off at 83, put your DC on 80, and then we're going to shut everything else off at 83, and then we'll grab 82 to 83, pull down and make a cut. Don't make sense, but we'll go through.

0: supervisor Thompson, Vasquez, over. Vasquez, Andrew Thompson, over. We're in your EC1, C-01 on attack. We're okay to go south, correct? Over.
1: Yes, sir. Permission to continue on southbound movement. All my equipment are in clear. Switches, line, normal, 3-3.
0: Okay, we'll double check it. Here we go. You're right, you're spot on, Jeff.

0: CSX South Desert Thompson, over. Yes, sir. Could you let me know when you're clear of my limit so I can release the east west protection?
1: Well, just one to go south.
0: Yes, sir. Will do. Thank you, Roger.

not doing anything. Down here on the far end of 82 and 83. Maybe keep an eye on 83. Put that DC on 81st. Roger, that's assuming you carried six out of the four boxes.

0: Roger, 452-28, over.
1: And 452, just saw that we had those three extra cars just looking at them. None of them look like hazardous.
0: I was showing four extra, and you are correct, not hazardous. All right, update your CT-168 as necessary. Appreciate it, over.
1: All right, update number 168. Thank you.
0: Thank you, J.M.

0: dispatcher to Vasquez, over.
1: Vasquez answering, over.
0: Okay, to take down your track block that was up there between Sandy Ford and the home, over.
1: Yes, sir. You can take down the blocker between Sandy Ford and Dahoma. We're working on getting clear. Just waiting on Mr. Thompson so I can release that EC-1.
0: All right. Thank you, Jay. Dispatch Jacksonville. Jacksonville blocker is coming down. That's in your name. Thank you, Jay.
1: Ambassador's out.

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Alright, power good. Now come on up north, man. Yeah, come on.

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Y'all follow.

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Dispatcher Jacksonville answering 795. Dispatcher Jacksonville answering, over. That's you sitting on the west. $5,500 feet. Come on and go meet 45 there at West Jacks, Brad Carnegie, I say. And then I'll take you on into the HR door. Thank you, J. Dispatcher Jacksonville.

0: 98, we're Atlas 2-9. By the way, can you hear me today? No, no. Remember last time you couldn't hear me at all, so I just making sure. All right.
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0: 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No defects. Total axle 4.8. End of transmission.
1: 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Signal. Archie.

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0: 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Repeat. 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Total. Axles. 4, 8. Detector. 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
1: Good, you can. Just pull it on up through 8. Just holler at me when you're ready. So.

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You guys see you got two extra cars in your train, over. Thank you, both non-dangerous. G, dispatcher Jackson out.

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We're going to hype all the Roadmaster car. Over.

0: dispatcher 45 over. I presume that this is Filippi and Edwards, 1530 on duty. One motor, 7307, should be calendar date, topped off on fuel, PCTO are operable. No defects, expect attractive effort. One and only motor, pull by back in, right bulletin. Is that correct, over? Thank you. Give me a call when you're ready to blast off. Thank you, JM.
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0: Where y'all, y'all offloading that excavator up here in Folsom somewhere?
1: We supposed to, but we ain't doing it today. It's going to come back down and maybe put on the south end tomorrow.
0: Copy that. I was wondering, they took it to Jacksonville the other night. I don't know what they were thinking.
1: Dispatcher told them to keep on going. They didn't have time to stop the other day. That's why we bring it back up to Wake Walls now.
0: They can get shoveled back, too.
1: Oh, that's 90% of the cars we take. Well, 795-28, got a clear 826-27, track 2, northbound out.

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XJ, dispatcher L 795, 28 inch 970, over. Okay, to handle the switch on number 2 between Folkestone and Birch, work both directions, let me know when everything is lined and locked back, and you're ready to go north, over. Copy, everything's okay to work on number 2 between Folkestone and Birch. Let me know when everything is lined and locked back and you're ready to go north, over. Thank you, SJ, dispatcher Jackson.

Spencer Jr., civilian answering number. I'm radio.

got you on the east.

assigned security civilians for an hour. Gentlemen, freight lead.

Alright, just in the woods off duty there at 1559. Showing that you got dispatcher bulletin up. 05612 with 40 of them. My green sheet's showing you got an engine 6507. If that's correct, how much fuel's in it as of the calendar day? I know you're not using DO or PTC. Does it have any defects that can track the effort over? Thank you.

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1: 321.
0: Clear. Crawford. 261. Clear 4928. Barbara Crawford.
1: Yeah, clear here, Crawford. 4928. Barbara Crawford.
0: Coming to you all. Thank you. Okay.

Tom 21 Shelby. Are you going to make any special moves on this, or are you just going to start from the bottom up? All right.

Dispatcher L 795-28, over. Once your ear's right, brakes knocked off. Okay, go, signal indication, let's go north, over. All right, everything is lined and locked between Folkston and Burke's turn. Back over to me, is that correct, over? All right, here we go. Signal indication, thank you, G-Dispatch, Dash 9.

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1: ATS 4241, permission to occupy the main turn Duval North, permission to stop north of the Y. Over.
0: Sir, ATS 4241, 4441, has permission to occupy the main line between Duval North. I'll ask permission to stop the signal at the north leg of the Y. Thanks, sir.
1: That's fair. Thank you.

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1: Ready to get ready for the X 143 28 260 506. 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
1: X 143 28 60 506, clear signal, Ratliff, track number 1, south out.

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All right, I'm ready for a brief when you are, over.

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Got one for you to come back on. You can call when you're ready to come back. 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Thank you. 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

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And it's again, G6 coming across here, Duval, and then behind him. Signal Duval northbound, main to main, over.

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All right, pretty good.

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0: Okay, thanks.

0: 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Over. 321, over.
1: No, not that I'm aware of. Must have been on first shift. No, I wasn't aware of that.
2: Yeah, they popped out with them. I didn't know if you'd see those working with them or not. They said that they had lost it and all the people
1: okay. Yeah, must have been on first.